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1: Pero ¿tú viste el video que tú hiciste?
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2: Every now and then, out of nowhere, a video becomes viral on the internet. This week, a young girl from Puerto Rico became a sensation when she uploaded her video and had an outstanding 1 million hits in just 3 days.

clear blue day. Watch the sunshine, I'll wait as I hold you near. Make you feel no signs of fear, but only treasure the pleasure when we are together. No, we'll never be apart. Share one heart.

what it is wrong. I'm not fucking showbiz life. What's got to live? Some try to think and some try to give, but it's real. You know what I mean? It's love. Is it what it seems this time? Could it be a dream life? I like how it feels. Why?